mama, she got it sticking in the cameraman. And we could have some. And he's up there. What's that? Hawaiian noises. You better

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I am lost in all this. 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You have to get up here and dance. You have to get up. 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

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I came home unexpectedly.

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If you love somebody, set them free. That's how it is with me. But you know I'll always come back. And then she kisses me.